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17: Top stories this hour. Donald Trump says the Strait of Hormuz will open again this week as a peace deal's been agreed with Iran. But Tehran's deputy foreign minister says any understanding between the two nations doesn't mean there's trust. The US says this will bring peace and security to the whole region, while Iran claims it forced the US to accept its terms. The prime minister's set to announce sweeping social media reforms later, including a ban. There are reports the UK could follow Australia in raising the minimum age for sites like TikTok, Snapchat and Instagram. kilogram to 16. More from Culture Secretary Lisa Nandy.
8: It does mean you change the presumption at a very early age to stop the situation where kids as young as 8, 9, 10, 11 are going on to social media sites because all of their friends are on them at an age when they're not emotionally equipped to be able to cope with it.
17: Switzerland's rejected a population cap after becoming the first country in the world to hold a referendum on the issue. 45% supported a figure of 10 million compared to 55% who didn't. A new attempt to legalise assisted dying in England and Wales has been launched. Proposed legislation ran out of time in the House of Lords earlier on in the year. Sport and Curaçao have played their first World Cup game ever, while the Netherlands drew with Japan. Joe Rawson reports from the United States.
18: It didn't come alive until the second half, but what a 45 minutes in Dallas, with Japan scoring an 88-minute equaliser to draw 2-2 with the Netherlands. Virgil van Dijk and Creencio Somerville got the goals for the Dutch. Earlier, it was a historic moment for Curaçao, but a result that strengthens the argument for those that say the expanded World Cup will see too many disparities in the group stages. They lost 7-1 to Germany.
17: Meanwhile, the Ivory Coast beat Ecuador 1-0. And England cricketer Ollie Robinson's out of the second test against New Zealand due to injury. The bowler suffered a sore knee after training on Friday. From Sky News, that's the latest. I'm Bev Rimmer. Nation
19: 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Good morning. Welcome to Monday. It's Gary Parker and it's Nation Radio, playing the best variety of hits like Shakira after Peter Gabriel.

Come back and stay. It's Paul Young at Nation Radio. Shakira with Wycliffe Jean, Hips Don't Lie, and Peter Gabriel with Sledgehammer. Good morning, Gary here, playing the best variety of hits on a Monday at Nation Radio. And if you are celebrating your birthday today, may I wish you a big happy birthday. Whatever you have planned today, I do hope it's going to be a good one. And if you celebrate your birthday today, let's have a look at the world of showbiz. Who is celebrating today? Well, it's a big happy birthday. Courtney Cox, 62. Nadine Coyle of Girls Aloud is 41. And it's a happy 80th birthday to Mr. Noddy Holder.

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0: Mama used to say it's Junior at It's Nation Radio with Gary here on Early Breakfast. Alex Duffy's back on breakfast at 6 for your Monday morning. And if you love live music, we do here at Nation Radio Yorkshire. 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
19: 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Are you?

0: you woke up early, your alarm was set for 5, but your body was telling you something different. Good morning. Welcome to Monday morning at Nation Radio. If you're working nights, good to have you there too. It's Gary here, and it's early breakfast at Nation with Aretha Franklin not too far away and Oasis coming up too.
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14: top stories this hour. Donald Trump says the Strait of Hormuz will open again later this week as a peace deal has been agreed with Iran. But Tehran's deputy foreign minister says any understanding between the two nations doesn't mean there's trust. Our US correspondent Mark Stone says the shipping lane that's vital for the world's oil supply isn't under President Trump's control.
15: He can't authorise it to be opened. It's not his authorisation. That's sort of Trumpian language that is frankly meaningless. This is a positive development, but it's full of pitfalls, it's full of jeopardy, and there are many different ways in which it could fall apart.
14: It's thought Sir Keir Starmer will announce sweeping social media reforms later to protect under-16s online. A social media ban's expected to be announced at Downing Street following calls for change from parents. The Conservatives say it's shameful it's taking the Prime Minister's job to be on the line for the government to U-turn on the issue. A new attempt to legalise assisted dying in England and Wales has been started. Proposed legislation ran out of time in the House of Lords earlier this year. The former Labour deputy leader Roy Hattersley has died at the age of 93. Sir Keir Starmer's leading tributes and has called him a giant of the Labour movement. Sport and Curaçao have made history with a first World Cup goal in their heavy 7-1 defeat to Germany. Captain and former Aston Villa midfielder Leandro Bacuna says they've done their country proud.
16: It's our first goal ever, you know, we qualified, first time ever, so I think the people will still be happy. They will cheer us on till the last game. No matter what we do, I think we are heroes. And yeah, we have to see where we can get some points to make them actually more happy than they are already.
14: Japan drew 2-2 with the Netherlands, while the Ivory Coast beat Ecuador 1-0. And Lewis Hamilton's cut Kimi Antonelli's lead in the Formula One driver's standings to 41 points after taking victory at the Barcelona Catalunya Grand Prix. It's the seven-time champion's first win for Ferrari. From Sky News, I'm Bev Rimmer.
0: And let's kickstart your Monday morning here at Nation. Good morning, it's Gary Parker. And coming up, Aretha Franklin with Who's Zooming Who after Oasis at Nation.

0: Duffy, it's Mercy on Nation. Aretha Franklin, add Oasis in there too. It's Gary Parker playing the best variety of hits on a Monday morning. Best way to start your day is here on Early Breakfast. Great to have you along. Let's play Alex Warren next with Ordinary.
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0: From the 80s, Matthew Wilder, Break My Stride. And before that, from the 70s, it was a hairbrush moment there. Did you go and grab one and sing to Gloria Gaynor? I Will Survive? It's Monday morning. Heck, did you?
1: Nation player.
0: So, you've got another shot at winning big with Make Me a Winner. 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

0: Currently on their Circus reunion tour. Take that, it was Prey. Before that, Phil Collins from No Jacket Required. So Studio at Nation Radio. 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

0: It's Nation, it's Monday. Alex Duffy at breakfast is next, but first, the top stories for Yorkshire and Lincolnshire at 6. 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
16: Top stories this hour. The US and Iran say they've reached a deal to end their war. President Trump says it'll mean the Strait of Hormuz will reopen immediately and Tehran will never be allowed to have a nuclear weapon. Sir Keir Starmer's promising to call time on a system that's failing our kids ahead of an expected social media ban. It's thought the Prime Minister will announce sweeping reforms for under-16s later. Esther Jai has been calling for a full ban since her 16-year-old daughter Brianna was murdered by two other teenagers in
17: Children's brains are obviously still developing and they deserve the same protections online than what we would expect in the physical world. We've reached a point where the evidence is now impossible to ignore.
16: Former deputy leader of the Labour Party, Lord Hattersley's, died at the age of 93. Sir Keir Starmer described him as a giant of the Labour movement. And Germany have made a confident start to their campaign with a 7-1 thrashing of Curaçao in Group E. Japan drew 2-2 with the Netherlands in Group F.
18: Now for the news here in East Yorkshire and Northern Lincolnshire. A 16-year-old boy has been charged after a teenager was reportedly assaulted at a park in Heddon. It happened around 8:30 on Friday night on Draper's Lane when a boy said to have attacked another teenager and tried to steal his motorbike. He's been charged with non-fatal strangulation, robbery and having an offensive weapon in a public place. And we're hearing that the late timings of this year's World Cup may heighten risks for victims of domestic abuse in East Yorkshire and Northern Lincolnshire. Research shows incidents often rise around big matches, especially when alcohol's involved. Nicola Haslam's from the Domestic Abuse and Violence Partnership in East Yorkshire.
19: If somebody has stayed up all night watching the football, drinking, and there's domestic abuse in that household, I can only imagine that that will continue the next day and that will also have an impact on people's sleep. That's also going to impact children.
18: Anyone worried for their safety is being urged to get in contact.
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18: Staying dry but cloudy today, feeling quite mild as well, with a gentle breeze and highs of 16. That's the latest. I'm Olivia Mouncer. Nation
8: 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Good morning. Alex Duffy at breakfast with you. That is me. How was your weekend? I can't believe that tomorrow is this show's one-year anniversary. You and me in here, this thing turns one tomorrow. On the way, music for you in a moment from Madonna, Taylor Swift, and we go back and start with a throwback.
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0: best variety of hits. Madonna on Nation Radio with Beautiful Stranger. Big 90s one from her. Before it, big 80s one from John Farnham. We love a throwback. I'm coming up to date with Taylor Swift in just a moment.
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0: As if, by the way, as if it's the week where we're halfway through June. Today, halfway through June. End of this week, people are going to be doing the whole summer solstice, waking up at the crack of dawn and going for a swim. Trending this morning, though, across Yorkshire and northern Lincolnshire. The Simpsons. I feel this happens all the time. You know, people say it feels like The Simpsons predicted history multiple times. There's an episode of The Simpsons that people are talking about where it looks like they're basically predicting this World Cup. In it, the episode was from the 90s, by the way, but in it, there's an episode where Homer and Marge go to a stadium that looks suspiciously like the one that's going to be hosting the World Cup final in New Jersey this summer. And in that match, it's Portugal against Mexico. It were two of the favourites who could get through to that final, and Mexico win it 1-0. So let's see whether they've done it again. How much for a letter from your MP? William Wilberforce letters from way back when have gone on sale and been sold for £3,900. And coming up to date with Strictly Dame Sarah Story, the latest name added to that list of pretty impressive people who are going to be performing this year. Looking forward to it. Really feels like they pushed the boat out. Who knew all they needed was to wait for Claudia and Tess to leave? Taylor Swift now at Nation. Good morning.

0: Nation Radio for Monday with the iconic Taylor Swift. This is us. It's Alex Duffy at breakfast with you. That's me. Hope you're doing all right. The weather starts to get warmer, at least this week. It's not quite the heat wave I was hoping for. I was hoping, you know, after the show in the afternoons, could maybe head to the beach, get some rays in, spend some time in the garden in the sunshine. Doesn't look like it's going to be very warm, but fairly cloudy and drizzly this week, so never mind. Highs of 16 today, and then from tomorrow, we jump up to the mid-20s. On the way, music for you. I've got a question. You're never going to get it. We'll get to that. Something from Level 42 with Old School and Kygo as well. First of all...
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0: Did you hear on Friday, Dawn won £750,000. What would you do with it? She's helping the kids out.
2: I say just my family, just give some to the family as well. And my daughter's got a new house, my son's got a house, yeah, maybe put towards their houses. I would maybe do that, yeah, I'd do that.
0: Oh, I was wondering what houses were. Houses! She spent, yeah, the kids' houses. Listen, we've got another £750,000. 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
25: I'm Greg Edwards. Good morning. Out on the motorway so far, traffic is on the move. It's looking good on the M62 as well as the M18. And the same goes for the M180. If you're out and about south of Beverley on the A1079, roadworks are underway at Jocks Lodge at the junction with the A164. It does mean a 30-mile-an-hour speed limit through the lane closures there, so do expect delays while that long-term work continues. Round Hall in the city centre, the main routes are looking okay, including Beverley Road.
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0: It's actually my dad's favourite karaoke song. That's Steve Harley and Cockney Rebel and Make Me Smile on Nation Radio. It's Alex Duffy at breakfast with you. Kygo with Whitney in just a moment. First of all, I've got a question, and you're never going to get it.
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0: For a Monday, prove me wrong, defeat me, and give me the answer to this, although I'm saying you're never going to get it. Only 5% of us do this every day. What is it? Only 5% of us do this every day. I'm not one of the 5%. I try to be, but it doesn't happen. And years ago, God, this probably would have been much nearer to 100% back in the day. But what is it? These days, only 5% of us do this every day. Years ago, it would have been close to 100%. What is it? That's my question this morning. You're never going to get it. Have a think. WhatsApp me with your guess this morning. It's 07740938500. On WhatsApp, send me a message or hit the microphone button in a message and send me a voice note with your guess in. How was your weekend? Let me know all that sort of stuff. And what you reckon the answer is this morning. I'm saying you're never going to get it. Have a go for a Monday. 5% of us do this every day. But years ago, it would have been close to 100%. I can't wait to reveal the answer and see what you come in with this morning. Whilst you get in touch, Kygo, Whitney, Higher Love at Nation Radio. Morning. Think about-

0: Natasha Bedingfield and Unwritten at Nation Radio. Alex Duffy at breakfast with you. Hello, I've got a question for a Monday. You're never going to get it.
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0: Only 5% of us do this every day, but years ago, it must have been close to 100% that did this every day. What do you reckon it is? Hello, Anna, on her way to work in York this morning. Says, Alex, is the answer? Speak to their neighbours. Oh, every day. Back in the day, we were more neighbourly. I guess you'd see them. Order the man who might pop round or something. These days, I spoke to mine yesterday, actually, only because we had a power cut for a minute. That neighbour was washing the car, or cleaning out the car, vacuuming the car, and all of a sudden his vac died. power cut. Think to the whole street. Not for long, but power cut. He popped round to just check. You know, when you check, it's not just you. I was like, yeah, don't worry, it's me as well. He said, thank goodness for that. He said, I thought the vac had somehow short-circuited just our house. No, unless you've short-circuited mine too. That worried him for a moment. It is the wrong answer. Speak to their neighbours is not the answer this morning. Only 5% of us do this every day. Years ago, it was nearly 100%. What's the answer? On WhatsApp, 07740-938500. On Facebook, Nation Radio Yorkshire. The clue is on there. The question's on there. Have a guess. 938500. On Facebook, Nation Radio Yorkshire. The clue is on there.

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21: I'm Greg Edwards. Out on the motorway so far this morning. Traffic is on the move. It's looking good on the M62, both east and westbound on the centres, and fine as well on the M18. Roadworks are underway at Withernsea, affecting the B1362 Hull Road. Some temporary lights in place for a few more days at the Carsmeadow Junction, so do expect one or two delays there. And on the A1035, they're doing some work on the water mains between Riston Grange and Routh, so that means temporary lights for several days.
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0: REM and shiny, happy people. This is Nation Radio for Monday morning. Cloudy today and, if I'm honest, a little chilly. Highs of 16 degrees, but then from tomorrow we leap up. 21, 22, 23, might see 25 by the end of the week.
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0: I've got a question and you're never gonna get it. Only 5% of us do this every day, but years ago, I reckon it must have been close to 100%. What do you reckon the answer is? Good morning to Kelly, who says, is it take someone else's pack up? You're at work, you've pinched their lunch, or is it at home and you've taken, you know, different family members? Either way, that's not what 5% of us are doing every day. Shane says, Alex, is it change bedding or do washing? It's neither of those. Eddie's been on in Hull this morning. Says, morning, Alex, is it proper exercise? He says, I'm okay with three dogs to walk every single of the year, regardless of the weather. He says, if it's blistering hot, then that's the worst, mainly because I have to carry extra water. Yeah, he says, and years ago in lockdown, gosh, remember, he says, the only way we could get out was for essential shopping or physical exercise. Yeah, but it's wrong, though. That is not the answer. Heidi wonders, is it 5% having some sort of takeaway every day, whether that is a coffee, McDonald's, etc.? It's not. Kelly's got opposite of that. Eating a diet? No. John, catch a bus to work? No. Which means nobody got it. I get this to myself today. Can you believe that these days only 5% of us eat every day at the dining table? And years ago, that was more or less 100%, wasn't it? But, and you go, yeah, I do. Every day? What about that day last week on the sofa? Bruno Mars now, Nation Radio.

0: Bruno Mars for Monday morning. Catching me with a mouthful of coffee. Hope you're doing okay. Alex Duffy at breakfast. So we just found out with my never gonna get it question that only 5% of us these days have dinner around the table, have tea around the table, have the evening meal at the table every single day. I mean, we try to most days. There was a day last week where we'd got our wires crossed. We were watching, because I said we were way behind with loads of telly stuff. I think we were watching, we were due to watch Holds Amy Gledhill on Taskmaster, the latest episode of that. I was like, it was a sort of cheat tea day, so I'd shoved a pizza in the oven and done that. I'm like, hey, come through to have it, it's done, I put it on the plate. And the other half shouts, oh, I thought we were having it in here, I've just got Taskmaster lined up for us to watch. But oh, well, we're a bit of a stalemate now, because the food's on the table, but the telly's on and you're on the sofa. What? Do we meet halfway and just eat in the living, in the hallway? Which wasn't what we did in the end. We went and sat at the table. Like good people. But, I mean, the next day we sat on the sofa, so for what it's worth. Coming up, music for you after your news for seven. A group made up of loads of brothers and sisters from Ireland and a band that is on tour early next year. They're coming to Hull as part of it, 20th of February. Who are they? They're on the way next. Nation Radio.
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16: Top stories this hour. Iran and the United States have reached a peace deal with an official signing due to take place in Switzerland on Friday. President Trump says it will mean the Strait of Hormuz will reopen immediately and Tehran will never be allowed to have a nuclear weapon. Iran's deputy foreign minister spoke on state TV last night.
17: We have no trust whatsoever in the enemy. Our trust is in our military power, our diplomatic strength, and the support and unity of our own people. For that reason, implementation of this memorandum is extremely important.
16: The Prime Minister is to announce this morning sweeping reforms around children's use of social media. He's expected to ban young people under the age of 16 from major platforms, including TikTok, Snapchat and Instagram. Labour's former deputy leader Roy Hattersley has died. He was 93. Sir Keir Starmer's called him a giant of the Labour movement. And a new attempt to legalise assisted dying in England and Wales has been launched. Proposed legislation failed to pass earlier this year, having run out of time in the House of Lords.
18: Now for the news, here in East Yorkshire and Northern Lincolnshire. A teenage boy is facing several charges after reports of an assault at a park in Heddon. They say it happened around 8:30 on Friday evening. A 16-year-old's alleged to have attacked another boy and tried to steal his motorbike from him at a park on Draper's Lane. The 16-year-old's accused of non-fatal strangulation, robbery and carrying an offensive weapon in public. He's been remanded in custody. And the World Cup's late timings this year are raising worries about a possible increase in domestic abuse, as research shows cases often spike during big matches. The Domestic Abuse and Violence Partnership in East Yorkshire says alcohol and emotional highs and lows from football can make things worse at home. Nicola Haslam is from there.
19: If something really bad has happened and it's during the football and they've chosen to make that big decision of calling for help, there is an opportunity to start to recognise what is happening in your own relationship. Accepting that you are a victim of domestic abuse and it's not your fault is one of the very first steps to actually getting help.
13: 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Weather.
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18: Staying dry but cloudy today, feeling quite mild as well, with a gentle breeze and highs of 16. That's the latest. I'm Olivia Mouncer.
0: Good morning, it's Alex Duffy at breakfast with you. This show turns 1 year old tomorrow. Join us where I give you £1 tomorrow. Coming up, the group coming to Hull next February after this.

0: The best variety of hits right here on Nation Radio, just for you across Yorkshire and Northern Lincolnshire. The Wet Wet Wet tour next year, February, they're coming to Connexion Live 20th of February. So it won't just be love that is all around, but also people at that tour. They're supported by Nick Hayward from Haircut 100 as well. So that's going to be a brilliant gig. Look, let's have a look at what's trending this morning.
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0: The latest Strictly lineup news, then. They're doing that thing of sort of drip feeding us contestants. So we know that Lacey Turner, Danny Dyer, and singer Delta Goodrum are on the list so far. The latest name, and we think this person's being unveiled today, Dame Sarah Story. She is Britain's most decorated Paralympian. She's got 30 medals, 19 of them are gold. Incredible. So watch out for her. Looks likely that she'll be unveiled later on today. Two letters written by the anti-slavery campaigner William Wilberforce sold at auction at Brough for nearly £4,000 in total. So they were written, these letters, back in 1841 and 1831. And they were sold for £2,200 and £1,700, which is amazing, isn't it? Like, I don't know who bought them. Imagine if it's someone sitting at home going, love, I need to have a word. I know we were saving up that money for a holiday of a lifetime, but look at what I've got. Yeah, it's a letter written by William Wilberforce. What do you mean you're leaving me? And The Simpsons are trending. You know The Simpsons do this every now and then. Someone finds an old episode from years ago that basically accidentally predicted the future. Looks like they may have done it again. There's an episode from the 90s where Homer and Marge are at a stadium that looks suspiciously like the stadium where the World Cup final is going to be held in New Jersey this summer. And in that match, it is Portugal against Mexico. A lot of people are thinking those teams have both got a good shot of making possibly the final. In the episode of The Simpsons, Mexico win it 1-0. Let's see if they've correctly predicted the future again, shall we? On the way, music for you. Going to play something from Killers in just a moment. And this, Miles Smith and Niall Horan, Drive Safe at Nation Radio. Watching.

0: Safe, Miles Smith, Niall Horan on Nation Radio, the best variety of hits. It's Alex Duffy at breakfast with you. This show turns one tomorrow. We've been having a long, hard think. I was like, what can I do? How can we celebrate it together, you and I, tomorrow? There was lots of great ideas that you came in with. I really loved the one about doing the show from a hot air balloon floating above Yorkshire and Northern Lincolnshire. Poo-poo because one couldn't find a balloon person. Two, the weather forecast is unpredictable. Three, I spoke to some techie people who were like, I don't know how you're going to do that. Other than that, it was a great idea. Option two, we like the idea of doing a big balloon drop somewhere. Health and safety proposed that one. So option three it is. Tomorrow, for 1 year, I want to give you £1. Every person whose voice note gets on the show tomorrow, I'm going to transfer you my own money. As someone pointed out the other day, this could cost you a fortune, Alex. Yeah, I'm now becoming increasingly aware of that. Never mind. So join us. We'll do that tomorrow on the show. Coming up, by the way, I want to know if you've spotted anything that is basically ridiculous items that are somehow linked with the World Cup, even though they really don't need to be. You know, when you go somewhere and you're like, is that they've done like a World Cup special or a football special? And you're thinking, why have they done that? We'll talk about those in just a moment. First of all,
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0: Did you hear Dawn on Friday? She is our latest winner of £750,000. I mean, have a listen what she's going to do with the money.
2: I say just my family. Just give some to the family as well. And my daughter's got a new house. My son's got a house. Yeah, maybe put it towards their houses. I would maybe do that, yeah. I'd do that. Uh-huh.
0: Oh, Dawn thinking of everyone else ahead of her. Love it. I love it. So I feel like that might be some hefty furniture shopping for the daughter that's got the new house, and probably some house shopping for the son that hasn't yet got his. That is what this level of money could do. It's £750,000, making dreams come true. It could be you this Friday. 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
21: I'm Greg Edwards. Going into Hull, traffic's building up a little now on Roger Millward Way towards Great Union Street, and busy as well on Great Union Street itself. Things are fine though if you're heading out over the Humber Bridge or out onto the motorways in the area, including the M62 and the M18. Roadworks are underway at South Cave, affecting Marketplace, the A1034. Some temporary lights in place at Rawdale Close for several days. They're working on the water mains there, so expect one or two delays, and roadworks continue on the A164 at Scarborough.
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where it gets suspiciously warmer later this week, although maybe not as sunny as we'd hoped. Still a chance of showers around across the week. And today, feeling cooler as well, highs of maybe 16 degrees. Tomorrow, there's racing at Beverley Racecourse. Also tomorrow, Beverley Youth Theatre do Greece at Whole Truck Theatre for the week as well. And you know the World Cup song. Have you spotted any of these products or offers or things on sale at the moment where every company, it feels, has tenuously linked something they do to football? Have you all done this? I don't know if you've seen. This is the thing that's made me go, right, we have to talk about this. And I talked about this on my new weekend show with Caroline on Saturday. We had a weekend whinge and I said, it's products that are linked with the football and I don't think they need to be. Have you seen what Morrisons have done? The penalty shootout donut. I don't think in 2026 we need a donut called penalty shootout donut, do we? Just buy donuts if you want some to watch the football with, but we've got one. And that's all it is. So apparently it's, I think it's a 12 inches long. I think it's a foot long donut. And their reasoning sort of is that it's 12 yards, right, from the penalty spot to the goal. So they've gone with that, even though it's not the exact same distance, is it? You can have a 12-yard donut, that'd be ridiculous. You'd be here all week. Or some might see it as a challenge. What have you seen somewhere across Yorkshire and Northern Lincolnshire? Maybe it was over the weekend. You went into a shop, you went into a cafe, you were on Facebook, and you saw something loosely linked with the football, and you thought, nah, we don't need that in the world. Can you beat the Morrisons penalty shootout donut this morning for ridiculous, please? What have you seen? WhatsApp me, let me know. 07740 938 500 on WhatsApp right now. Send me a message there or hit the voice note and let me know if you saw something over the weekend. Send me a voice note. Love to hear from you. On WhatsApp, here's the number. 07740 938 500, please. This is Jonas Brothers at the World Cup Waffle House, probably.

0: This is Nation Radio. It's Alex with you. If you're just about to set off on the school run, by the way, when you get a second, check out our new thing, The Voucher Club. 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Just helping you out a little bit. Right now, can we talk about the things that you spotted that are linked with the football that's on at the moment? And you're not sure, they needed to be. I saw the Morrisons penalty shootout donut. It's just like a long donut. I don't know whether we needed it. What have you seen? Thank you for getting in touch with yours this morning. 07740938500 on WhatsApp. Vic is on in Barton-upon-Humber. I think Vic's beaten my penalty shootout donut. She's even sent me a photo of the football iceberg lettuce in Tesco. Can you beat the football iceberg lettuce? It doesn't have to be food. What have you seen that's in some way linked with the football and you're not sure it needed to be? And there's genuinely there's iceberg lettuces, but the wrapping makes it look like a football. 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
16: I'm Greg Edwards. Looking really busy now. Going into Hull on Roger Millward Way is taking about 10 minutes to get through the slow traffic going towards Great Union Street, according to the sensors, and some slow traffic on Great Union Street itself around the Clarence Street Junction this morning. Busy inbound on Holderness Road at the Ings Road Junction. But things are fine out on the motorways in the area, including the M62 and the M18, and no problems over the Humber Bridge. Still those roadworks to bear in mind at Scarborough affecting the A164.
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For Monday, scouting for girls there, as she's so lovely. I'm playing Alex Warren in a moment. And then my game where you could earn a shout out on the radio. My Duff Note is coming up. What have you seen? Where companies at the moment, I feel like every company's at this, they're loosely theming something with the football whilst it's on. I spotted the Morrison's, what was it? The penalty shootout donut. Debbie in Grimsby's been on. She says, Alex, you can get a free hot drink in Morrison's cafes if you're wearing a football shirt. I might give that a go, Debbie. Thank you. And somebody sent me this one. I think this is the most tenuous thing so far. If you can beat it, WhatsApp me. 07740938500. Somebody sent me a link to a, I won't name them. It's a company that does car tyres. It's a post on their social media, and the post says, get your vehicle ready for the FIFA World Cup with high-quality tyres to ensure a smooth journey to cheer for your team. I know sometimes on football teams they call the captain Skip. I didn't realise it's because it was a vehicle that carries them. Do you know what I mean? Right, what have you seen? Get in touch. My Duff Note is coming up straight after this. Alex Warren, Fever Dream at Nation Run.

0: Alex Warren and Fever Dream at Nation Radio from his new album that is called Wild Child that is out end of August. And he says Wild Child is what his dad used to call it when he was growing up. And it's become something that means so much to him. He's got a tattoo of it and everything. So that's the album out in August from Alex Warren. It's Nation Radio Monday morning. There's racing at Beverly Racecourse tomorrow. Also Grease at Whole Truck Theatre from tomorrow as well. Right now, let's play a game. I'm Alex Duffy and this is my Duff Note. Duff note. That is the first note of a song that's coming up in just a moment. You just need to tell me what the artist and title is and get a shout out on the radio. Now, I can only get as many shout outs in as I can in 30 seconds. Once the timer stops, I have to stop. Are you ready for today's Duff Note? You need to tell me the song that starts like this. Okay. For a Monday. It's one of those where you know. But what's the title and artist? Get on WhatsApp right now then. Send me a message and 30 seconds of your shout-outs coming up. 07740938500. That's the WhatsApp number. Save it in your phone as Nation Radio Yorkshire. You can message anytime. But right now, tell me the artist and title of that. Who are you? Where are you? What are you up to today or what happened over the weekend? Anyone you need to say hello to, do that in a message ASAP because I will tell you what that is and play it after 8 along with your shout outs next at Nation Radio. That is my Duff Note. Duff note. Nation
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17: The top stories this hour. Sir Keir Starmer's expected to announce sweeping social media reforms today, including a ban for under-16s. The Prime Minister's just beginning a press conference. 16-year-old Tyler Parsons is the Member of Youth Parliament for Dorset.
18: I would hope there was an under-13-year-old ban because I think it would be harder to get round. But I also think parents should take the responsibility. They should be able to take young people's phones away from them. They have restrictions you can put on their phone, screen time, they can search the phone to make sure they're not downloading apps.
17: The US and Iran have announced they've agreed to terms to end the war. An official deal is due to be signed on Friday. President Trump says it will mean the Strait of Hormuz will reopen immediately and Tehran will never be allowed to have a nuclear weapon. Former deputy leader of the Labour Party, Lord Hattersley, has died aged 93. Sir Keir Starmer's described him as a giant of the Labour movement. And a bill to legalise assisted dying in England and Wales will be brought back to Parliament. Previous attempt was held up in the House of Lords.
19: Now for the news here in East Yorkshire and Northern Lincolnshire. A 16-year-old boy has been charged after a teenager was reportedly assaulted at a park in Heddon. It happened around 8:30 on Friday night on Draper's Lane when a boy said to have attacked another teenager and tried to steal his motorbike. He's been charged with non-fatal strangulation, robbery and having an offensive weapon in a public place. And we're hearing that the late timings of this year's World Cup may heighten risks for victims of domestic abuse in East Yorkshire and Northern Lincolnshire. Research shows incidents often rise around big matches, especially when alcohol's involved. Nicola Haslam's from the Domestic Abuse and Violence Partnership in East Yorkshire.
20: If somebody has stayed up all night watching the football, drinking, and there's domestic abuse in that household, I can only imagine that that will continue the next day and that will also have an impact on people's sleep. That's also going to impact children.
19: Anyone worried for their safety is being urged to get in contact.
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19: Staying dry but cloudy today, feeling quite mild as well, with a gentle breeze and highs of 16. That's the latest. I'm Olivia Mouncer.
0: Nation Radio. Morning. Right, let's get into Monday, shall we? The week where the weather gets progressively better, at least. Coming up, my Duff Note. Do you know the title and artist of the song that starts like this? If you are right... 30 seconds of shout-outs, including possibly yours, coming up in just a moment. After Somba, and this from Kim Wilde. Alex-

Somba at Nation Radio. It's Alex Duffy at breakfast with you. I love that you've got us on for a Monday. I am Alex Duffy and this is my Duff Note. Duff Note. It's a song I'm about to play you that starts like this. But what is it? If you've got this right, by the way, title and artist, then a shout out for you is coming your way on the radio. But I can only get through 30 seconds of them and then I have to stop wherever we are. That is it. So, getting it right this morning. Well done to Shelley, who's just back from a family holiday. She says, my nephew had a fall and so did my 76-year-old auntie. Both didn't want to go to the hospital in Spain. Managed to get back home. Both have been to hospital. Both have broken bones. Shelley, what's been happening on the holiday? Well done to Carl, who is admiring his fish tank today. Why not? Chris has got it right. Hello to Mark, the delivery driver, who's got it right. Matt is with Pippa and Angel waiting for a shout-out before they head to school in Hull. Hello to Lisa in Hull. Kelly's got it right as well. Rach is driving to work. Emma and also other Rachel, whose kids have got... We'll never know what they've got. Because did you know that this was, of course, this absolute 90s classic from Hanson? My favourite message was the person who said Bob and then corrected themselves to Bop. Could have gone horribly wrong. You could have said Boob. Completely different song. It's Nation Radio. Morning. Yes, sir.

0: on the 90s. Hanson and Umbop at Nation Radio. The Duff Notes song for today. We'll do another one just before 8 tomorrow. It's Monday morning. Hope you're doing okay. It gets warmer throughout this week. Today, only like 16 degrees or something, but 20s for the rest of the week. I saw the Morrisons penalty shootout donut. And I thought, I didn't know that we needed World Cup themed pastries in the supermarket, but apparently we do. What have you seen that is in some way tenuously linked to the football that's on at the moment? Some of these have been utterly brilliant. They just get even more ridiculous, actually. In just a moment, somebody spotted something on their social media for someone they go and see every few weeks. Find out what they've done tenuously linked with the World Cup in just a moment.
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0: 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It was Dawn on Friday. Have a listen to what she's doing with the cash.
2: 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Just give some to the family as well. And my daughter's got a new house. My son's got a house. Yeah, maybe put it towards their houses. I would maybe do that, yeah. I'd do that.
0: 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This is what this money can do. 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
20: I'm Greg Edwards. Going into Hull on Roger Millward Way, there's a 15-minute queue towards Great Union Street this morning, according to the centres. Heavy on Great Union Street itself as well. Meanwhile, at Hazel, traffic's slow on the approaches to the Humberfield roundabout, according to the centres. At South Cave, roadworks causing delays on the A1034 Marketplace. Temporary lights are in place at Rawdale Close. And if you're travelling south of Beverley, those long-term roadworks are causing some queues this morning on the A1079 at Jocks Lodge.
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Cranberries and Linger on Nation Radio. It's Alex Duffy at breakfast with you, getting you up and getting you in across Yorkshire and Northern Lincolnshire for Monday, 15th of June. We're halfway through June already. They reckon lots of people are going to be doing like the cold water swims at dawn later this week for the summer solstice. I've seen one planned at Welton Water. Wherever you're going, if you're going to do that, enjoy. I'm busy, I'm afraid. I'd love to come and join you. Unfortunately, I've got this show to do. The World Cup is on, England's first game on Wednesday. Have you noticed everywhere you go, every venue, place, bar, shop, whatever you walk into, they've got something loosely connected to the football? Have you spotted it? I was in Morrison's and I saw the penalty shootout donuts. Tesco, I've got the football iceberg lettuce. Thank you for getting in touch. Jason is in East Hill, says Alex. The cafe at work have told us they've got a World Cup pie special on Wednesday for England's game. No idea what is World Cup about it. Guess we'll find out on Wednesday. Oh, come on. If they haven't done the top of the pie in a sort of a lattice formation so that it vaguely looks like a football. 10 out of 10. This one for me, I think takes the biscuit. What have you seen? Let me know yours, please, on WhatsApp. 07740 938 500 at Nation Radio. Claire and Hessel says, oh, Alex, the woman I go to for hair extensions has got a World Cup special offer on, according to her Facebook page. Brilliant. Well done. What's yours? Let me know. Beyonce and Break My Soul at Nation Radio.

0: What is Jason Derulo? This is Nation Radio. Lindsay and Scunthorpe Spinoza. This is Alex. I'm surprised you haven't mentioned the F1 yet. Oh, do you know, yesterday, if you haven't heard or you've not been fussed, it was the first all-British podium for the first time since 1968. And it was Lewis Hamilton's first win in a Ferrari. So that's the biggest team in the history of the sport. And the driver who's the most iconic and kind of transcends the sport these days, the biggest superstar to come out of it in a long time, combining for that win. It was so amazing yesterday. Anyway, on the subject of, I guess, sporty things, the World Cup is on, and I've been wondering what you spotted that is tenuously linked to the football. I love the tyre dealership earlier that was telling you that you need to prepare your vehicle for the World Cup. Loved it. Also, the person that got in touch just now to talk about how their hair extensions lady's doing a special offer, according to her Facebook. Katie in Hull, on the subject of hair, says, Alex, the pub quiz we did last week have a sports round, which was about the World Cup. We had to recognise footballers from just their haircuts. Katie says, we got 5 out of 10, but that's 5 more than we'd usually get on the sport round. Katie, tell me where this pub is. That's my kind of sport round, that is. Dan in Beverly says, I joked at work that we should change the on-hold music at work to Three Lions, but after hearing some of these, maybe we should. Yeah, you definitely should. What are your plans for this Saturday, by the way? Tickets for you to head to Connexion Live to see Rumours of Fleetwood Mac Live could be coming your way. 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I'll call someone back on Friday's show. 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
11: I'm Greg Edwards. Roadworks at South Cave are causing delays at Marketplace this morning on the A1034. Some temporary traffic lights are in use. And south of Beverley, it's slow on the A1079 on the side heading away from Hull into those roadworks at Jocks Lodge. In Hull, traffic slow inbound on Roger Mould Way towards Great Union Street, taking around 10 minutes to get through, according to our sensors. Also really heavy on Great Union Street itself at the Clarence Street Junction.
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The best variety of hits right here on Nation Radio. England's next game in the World Cup. Well, first game in the World Cup Wednesday evening. And next month marks 60 years since England won the World Cup. A survey has found a chunk of people under 30 think the name of the guy who scored the hat-trick in the World Cup final was Jeff Bezos. Yeah, the guy from Amazon. I don't know how I'd feel about a footballer delivering my parcels. Mind you, our postman does look a little bit like Wayne Rooney. This is Take That at Nation Radio.

0: Monday morning, Nation Radio with that from Take That. I hope your weekend was lovely. We had wins for Hull FC and Hull KR. Actually, on the website right now, passes for you to win to go to Hull FC's home game on the 27th of June. It's Saturday against Wigan Warriors. They've got two home games in a row. They're against Wakefield Trinity at the MKM this Friday, and then Wigan Warriors Saturday 27th of June. 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If you get to nationplayer.com, select Nation Radio Yorkshire, and you could be there for the 3 p.m. kickoff Saturday 27th of June. You've got until midnight Sunday to enter this one, nationplayer.com. In just a moment, the Golden Hour, an hour of songs from the year of Genesis, Invisible Touch. It's the year Eurythmics at this one. It's All Right. What year is it we've gone back to? And one of my favourite Pet Shop Boys songs, Suburbia. What year is it? It's the Golden Hour. I've got a load of clues for you that will help guide you, hopefully, towards the right answer. Play along next at Nation. Nation
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16: The top stories this hour. In the last hour, the Prime Minister's announced a full ban for under-16s from social media platforms, including TikTok, Snapchat and Instagram.
17: It's making it easier for bullies to harass and abuse them, and it could even be harming their mental health, exposing them to content that is dangerous, because that's what grabs the attention. It's designed to be addictive.
16: The announcement comes after a government-led public consultation. Sir Keir Starmer says it'll come into force early next year. The US and Iran are on the verge of a peace deal after agreeing to a tentative framework. It would bring an end to nearly 4 months of fighting. The assisted dying bill in England and Wales is returning to Parliament. A fresh attempt to legalise the practice will be introduced by Labour MP Lauren Edwards in the coming days. And Curaçao have made history with a first World Cup goal in their 7-1 defeat to Germany. The smallest nation at the tournament equalised against the four-time winners in their opening Group E fixture. Now for the news here in East Yorkshire and Northern Lincolnshire. A teenage boy is facing several charges after an assault at a park in Hedon. Police say it happened at around 8:30 on Friday evening when a 16-year-old allegedly attacked another boy and tried to steal his motorbike from him at a park on Draper's Lane. The 16-year-old is accused of non-fatal strangulation, robbery and carrying an offensive weapon in public and has been remanded in custody. And the World Cup's late timings this year are raising worries about a possible increase in domestic abuse. As research shows, cases often spike during big matches. The Domestic Abuse and Violence Partnership in East Yorkshire says alcohol and the emotional highs and lows of football can make things worse at home. Nicola Haslam is from there.
18: If something really bad has happened and it's during the football and they've chosen to make that big decision of calling for help, that is an opportunity to start to recognise what is happening in your own relationship. Accepting that you are a victim of domestic abuse and it's not your fault is one of the very first steps to actually getting help.
13: 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Weather.
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16: Mostly sunny today with a chance of a few showers. It's feeling fairly warm with highs of 17 degrees. That's the latest. I'm Katie White.
0: Morning, right, Monday's Golden Hour off and underway. I'm about to play you an hour of songs, all from the same year. If you can get the right year, a message, a mention for you on the radio is coming your way. We start with Genesis this morning.

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Nation Radio's Golden Hour. It's Alex with you asking what year we've gone back to. Do you remember when the Humber Bridge Country Park opened? It's that year that we've gone back to this morning on the Golden Hour. And have you ever found yourself recently being one of those people who've said, oh, music these days, it's not like back in the day, songs used to mean something. In this year, that spitting image song about a chicken was number one for 3 weeks. So, you know, what year is it we've gone back to this morning then? Have an early guess if you've got a ballpark in your head, or maybe you know exactly what it is. Send me a WhatsApp with your guess right now. 07740 938 500. Your early shout-outs after Pet Shop Boys' Suburbia at Nation.

0: Radio's Golden Hour. It bites and calling all the heroes. Speaking of heroes, hello to Danny at the Goat Sports Bar in Bridlington, who is midway through a 24-hour DJ marathon. It finishes at 3 p.m. today if you want to pop in and support him, raising money for charity. So well done, Danny, at the Goat Sports Bar in Bridlington. Marsha's got the year right this morning. Marsha, back at work in Hull after a week in sunny Spain. She says, I thought we were meant to be arriving back to a heat wave. What happened to it? Well, it is getting warmer later this week, just maybe not sunnier. Adam doing landscaping in Brough has got the year right as well this morning. Around here in this year, Pulp, Happy Mondays, The Farm, just three of the acts you could have seen at the New Adelphi in Hull in this year. Queen, meanwhile, went further afield when they became the first Western act since Louis Armstrong to perform in Eastern Europe when they played a concert in Budapest. What year have we gone back to? Swing out Sister next.
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Chris Rea on Nation Radio's Golden Hour on the beach. Speaking of the coast, a lady called Kim Kendall in this year bought Withernsea Lighthouse, started transforming it into the museum and visitor centre that it became. Any ideas what year we've gone back to? TV licence, you needed to pay that, of course, £58 a year is what that would cost you. And 22-time Grand Singles tennis champion Rafa Nadal, born in this year as well. This is the Golden Hour on Nation Radio. Coming up, what was going on? There was a big agreement that took place in this year. More about that coming up. Doctor and the Medics as well, with a song that would be later covered by Yorkshire's Gareth Gates. That after Five Star on the Golden Hour at Nation Radio. I've been

0: Real feel good is this. Doctor and the Medics on Nation Radio's Golden Hour. Hello to Louise in Briggs. It's a great year today, Alex. Well, you've got the right year. So has Emma's other half, Stu. Emma is sat outside the school doing Monopoly Go stickers with Sam, of course. But you've got the right year. It is the year that we were busy constructing things in this year. House Martin's game-changing album, London Nil Hole 4, was released. And this was announced.
1: Britain and France have decided it's the age of the train and chosen a rail tunnel to link the two countries. The rail link should be opened by 1993 at a cost of more than £2 billion.
0: Yeah, well, it eventually opened in 1994, so just a year late. Mind you, I've caught trains from Hull that feel like they're a year late, haven't we all? What year is it that we've gone back to this morning that was announced? Send me your guess on WhatsApp. The answer is on after Fine Young Cannibals next.
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0: Radio's golden hour from the year that, you know, at the moment, the World Cup in America, Mexico and Canada. In this year, the World Cup in South America, in Argentina. What year is it? Let's find out.
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0: Angela and Simon were listening on the app from Skiathos last week, which is nice. They're back now, though. Hello to John in Scunthorpe, who's also just back from a holiday. Is everyone back from holidays at the moment? What's happened? John's been in Mallorca for 10 days. He says back to a rainy, miserable few days. Never mind. You've got the year right this morning. Well done. Des in Hull got a full house last week and he's off to a flying start this week as well. Mark the plumber has got a few days off, so he's listening on this smart speaker whilst he's doing some gardening. You can ask yours to play Nation Radio Yorkshire anytime, by the way. Eddie got it right as well. He remembers dating someone in this year, and Claire in Hesel, who all knew that today it was 1986. Is that what you were thinking? Of course it is. Right, final song from 86. Well done. Bangles on Nation Radio's Golden Hour.

0: Bangles from 1986, your final song on the Golden Hour at Nation Radio this morning. Right, that is it from me. Tomorrow, this show turns 1 year old across Yorkshire and Northern Lincolnshire, celebrating by doing one show, £1. Yes, I want to give you a pound tomorrow. Be listening, it's going to be fun. Look, on the way, Griffo is here, talking of fun. He's got something from Calvin Harris and a brilliant throwback. Stay there, it's on the way.
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16: Top stories this hour. The Prime Minister's announced that children under the age of 16 will be banned from social media.
17: Social media is making children unhappy. It's making it easier for bullies to harass and abuse them. exposing them to content that is dangerous. A technology that intrudes into every corner of a life, almost impossible to escape.
16: They'll be blocked from accessing platforms including TikTok, Snapchat and Instagram. It follows a similar move by Australia in December, Sir Keir Starmer says, come into force early next year. The US and Iran have agreed to terms of a tentative peace deal. It's due to be signed on Friday, but Israel says the agreement does not include its operations in Lebanon. The assisted dying bill in England and Wales is returning to Parliament. A fresh attempt to legalise the practice will be introduced by Labour MP Lauren Edwards in the coming days. And Germany have made a confident start to their World Cup campaign with a 7-1 thrashing of Curaçao. Japan secured a 2-2 draw with the Netherlands.
18: Now for the news here in East Yorkshire and Northern Lincolnshire. Late night games for England at this year's World Cup could increase the dangers for domestic abuse victims, according to East Yorkshire support groups. The number of incidents rises around big tournaments with excessive drinking and high emotions over results, with the timing of matches this year expected to make things even worse and see a greater number of call-outs. Nicola Haslam is from the Domestic Abuse and Violence Partnership in East Yorkshire. She says stats from previous competitions reveal a worrying trend.
19: We do know from research that during major football tournaments that reports of domestic abuse does increase, possibly because heightened emotions around matches, increased alcohol, more time spent together at home.
18: And new speed limits are being introduced on two A roads in North Lincolnshire after council consultations. The A1077 near Barton upon Humber will be cut from 60 to 50 miles an hour, and the A18 at Melton Ross will drop from 40 to 30. The council says these changes are aiming to boost road safety and make journeys smoother following local feedback and reviews.
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18: Mostly sunny today with a chance of a few showers. It's feeling fairly warm with highs of 17 degrees. That's the latest. I'm Katie White.
10: Monday morning, just gone 10. Can you believe we are halfway through June already? Griffo back with the best variety of hits and talk, talking Samantha Mumba.

0: Samantha Mumba, Gotta Tell You, and Calvin Harris and Sam Smith Promises. Thanks to Alex Duffy. Back tomorrow morning from 6. It's my go now. Hello, Griffo here till 1 o'clock.
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0: Do you know, amongst all the football, and my wife is hating the footy at the moment. I mean, she'll watch the England games, and that's about where it ends. I did say to her early hours of Sunday morning, should we get up and watch Scotland? She said no. And I did. And I was pleased I did because they won 1-0. So well done, the Scots. We need the same from the English boys on Wednesday. I did something over the weekend for the second time in a week that may surprise you. I'll share that with you soon. We're also playing Guess the Ad and, of course, the best variety of hits. Oh, yeah. And another £250,000 to give away in just 5 days. What radio station are we? I think you know. All right, let's do a brand new week, 15th of halfway through June, and Ella Langley choosing Texas on Nation Yorkshire. Just when

0: Well, he was looking very dapper in the video to that tune, wasn't he? West Yorkshire's Robert Palmer, God rest his soul. Addicted to Love from 86. It was Ella Langley, the brilliant Choosing Texas. I'm Griffo. I did something for the second time in a week yesterday. And before you say, had a shower, cheeky monkey, it was actually going to watch Disclosure Day for the second time. It's that good, honestly. I watched it the first time. I gave it 9 out of 10. I watched it for the second time yesterday with my daughter. It is now a high 10. So good. Tell me this, am I the only one who hangs around in the cinema once the credits start to roll? My daughter yesterday, as soon as the credits started to roll, she's like, come on then, Dad, we're going now. I'm like, no. She's like, what on earth are you doing? Everybody's leaving. I'm like, I'm experiencing the soundtrack, love. Honestly, she was shaking her head, getting frustrated. John Williams, for heaven's sake, it's amazing. Go check it out. Doobie Brothers next and Kings of Leon.
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0: Rosalie on Sex on Fire, Monday morning on Nation, all across Yorkshire. Griffo here with the best variety of hits. It was the Doobie Brothers, Long Train Running. While I'm on the subject of the cinema and Disclosure Day, it is 2.5 hours long. And you know when you get to the cinema on time, like yesterday morning it was a 10:30 showing, which you always know, before the trailers and the ads, it's going to be 11 o'clock. So it got to 10:55 yesterday, and strategically I popped to the loo. So my daughter, who I went with, said, "Where on earth are you going? The movie's about to start." Said, "Trust me on this, the movie's that long and dad's of a certain age. If I need to go during the movie, I've got to hold them."
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0: 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Well done to Dawn, who won $750 on Friday. 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
2: So their final song, Summertime 1986, George Michael and Andrew Ridgeley, Wham! And the brilliant Edge of Heaven from Make It Big. And before that, we played you Taylor Swift, Anti-Hero. Right, here's the game we play Monday to Friday around this time, where I play you a classic clip of a TV advert, and all you've got to do is tell me what it's an advert for. Easier said than done.
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0: hit wonders with that song, but the likes of Whitney Houston have a lot to thank George Merrill and Shannon Rubicam for. Their Boy Meets Girl, by the way. They wrote How Will I Know and I Want to Dance with Somebody Who Loves Me. They also did backing vocals on Denise Williams' Let's Hear It for the Boy. Fair to say they've done all right for themselves.
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0: Right, today then, famous 80s song I play after 12 and the 80s takeover powered by Nation Player. It's got the opening line, children behave, that's what they say when we're together. And watch how you play, they don't understand and so we're running just as fast as we can. Morning to Mark, first ride today in Hessel. Hello to Lorraine and Marcus, who are driving at the moment down the A64, and they said, Griffo, we know this song, and can you play it first after 12? I will try my best for you, all right? 07 409 38 500 on WhatsApp. Olivia.

0: just huge, that, isn't it? Olivia Dean, Man I Need on Nation Radio. Hopefully your Monday's good. My name's Griffo with an hour of the 80s incoming next.
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0: Children behave, that's what they say when we're together. And watch how you play. They don't understand and we're running just as fast as we can. Holding on to one another. It's Tiffany, I think we're alone now. Well done if you got it today. That will kick off the 80s takeover next at 12. Also, Classic Madness and one of the biggest from Toto.
1: Daytimes.
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13: The top stories this hour: from next year, under 16s are going to be banned from social media platforms including TikTok, Instagram, YouTube and Snapchat.
14: Social media is making children unhappy. A technology that intrudes into every corner of a life. Almost impossible to escape.
13: Prime Minister Sir Keir Starmer made the announcement this morning as kids were setting off to school. 9-year-old Mark gave us his reaction.
15: Some people that I know are going to be very annoyed with TikTok being banned and like Instagram and stuff, because they are all over it most of the time.
13: In other news, the US and Iran have announced a framework for peace. It's due to be signed in Switzerland on Friday. Investigative journalist Roger Cook has died at the age of 83. He was perhaps best known for his programme, The Cook Report. In sport, today's World Cup games include Spain v Cape Verde. Elsewhere, Uruguay meet Saudi Arabia and Belgium take on Egypt in Seattle.
16: Now for the news here in East Yorkshire and Northern Lincolnshire. We're hearing today that late night games for England at this year's World Cup could increase the dangers for domestic violence victims. That's according to one local support group. The number of incidents rise around big tournaments, with excessive drinking and high emotions over results, with the timing of matches this year expected to make things even worse. Nicola Haslam is from the Domestic Abuse and Violence Partnership in East Yorkshire. She says figures from previous championships reveal a worrying trend.
17: We do know from research that during major football tournaments that reports of domestic abuse does increase, possibly because heightened emotions around matches, increased alcohol, more time spent together at home.
16: A new speed limits are being introduced on two A roads in North Lincolnshire after council consultations. The A1077 near Barton-upon-Humber will be cut from a 60 to a 50 mile an hour, and the A18 at Melton Ross will drop from 40 to 30. The council says these changes are aiming to boost road safety and make journeys smoother, following local feedback and reviews.
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16: Staying dry as we move towards the afternoon. Cloudy though, with a gentle breeze and highs of 16. That's the latest. I'm Olivia Mouncer.
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0: Hello you, Monday afternoon, just gone 12. My name's Griffo. We are playing right now all across Yorkshire the best variety of 80s. The decade icons were made, with Naina on the way, Mad

produced. The Procaro brothers just got on. Steve Lukather on that, just amazing. And Bobby Kimball, what a voice. African Nation Radio, it was madness. Our House. And Tiffany, I think we're alone now. The answer to Lyrically Speaking. Right, let's do this. Some cracking tunes on the way, including The Boss on Nation Radio.

0: Nation Radio plays Nana, 99 Red Balloons. And let's be honest, we all saw her perform that on Top of the Pops. And that is what everybody was talking about on the schoolyard the day after. Number one, 1983. You know the reason why. It was Bruce Springsteen and Hungry Heart on the radio station going back to the 80s. We're doing this for a whole hour every day, noon to one, with Erasure Your Next, The Blow Monkeys, and next, Blondie and Atomic. 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

0: 80s, this is Nation Radio's 80s Takeover. I never saw Kim Carnes in the 80s dressed in anything else but a grey blazer with the sleeves turned up. I never did. Shoulder pads, obviously, and the blonde streaked hair, looking the bomb. Stood next to Cyndi Lauper on USA for Africa's We Are the World, looking at her like, you can't sing. It was the Blow Monkeys, It Doesn't Have to Be This Way. Fancy another three more before Matt at 1 o'clock. How about Martika, Bronski Beat, and next one of the biggest from Deacon Blue.
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Got to number 7, Nation Radio, playing you an hour of the 1980s. One of the most iconic, here's Bronski Beat.

0: 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I'm in music heaven every single day on Nation Radio. 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And of course, we give away big cash Friday night, £750,000. 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I'm back tomorrow morning from 10. Off to Walk the Hound now. Have a great afternoon. Then, of course, the World Cup. Matt's next with Little Mix and Dina Carroll and Classic MJ. 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
0: top stories this hour. The Prime Minister says he will not compromise on the safety and happiness of our children as he confirms a social media ban for under-16s. By early next year, young people in the UK will be blocked from accessing platforms like TikTok and Instagram. YouTube, which is also on the list, has warned the move could push kids towards less safe services, while the NSPCC has called it a win for children and parents. The Court of Appeal has ruled a decision to ban Palestine Action as a terror organisation was lawful. In February, judges at the High Court deemed the prescription disproportionate. The US and Iran have announced a framework for peace. It's due to be signed in Switzerland on Friday, aiming to end the fighting on all fronts, and will see the Strait of Hormuz also reopen. And investigative journalist Roger Cook has died at the age of 83. He was perhaps best known for his programme The Cook Report, which ran for 16 series as he pursued criminals and corrupt officials.
21: Now for the news, here in East Yorkshire and Northern Lincolnshire. The timing of matches for the World Cup's raising concerns about a possible increase in domestic abuse, as research shows cases can spike during big tournaments. The Domestic Abuse and Violence Partnership in East Yorkshire says alcohol and emotional highs and lows can make things worse at home, and the late time of the games won't make things any easier. Nicola Haslam's from there.
22: If you are worried about somebody, speak to them. Ask the question. Don't be frightened to ask the question, are you okay? If somebody is at risk, in imminent risk of danger, reach out to the police. If you want confidential advice, contact your local domestic abuse provider.
21: And speed limits are going to change on two main roads in North Lincolnshire, with the A1077 near Barton-upon-Humber going down to 50 miles an hour and the A18 at Melton Ross dropping to 30. The council says these targeted changes are meant to improve safety and reduce risks after consulting with residents and local councillors. It's also claimed it'll help calm traffic flow.
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21: Staying dry as we move towards the afternoon. Cloudy though, with a gentle breeze and highs of 16. That's the latest. I'm Olivia Mouncer.
24: Good afternoon. I'm Matt Hutchinson, playing the best variety of hits across Yorkshire. Thank you for having us on. Dina Carroll on the way after this from Little Mix.

Playing Yorkshire's best variety of hits. We are Nation Radio for a Monday afternoon, local radio for Yorkshire all day long. Thank you for being with us. I'm Matt Hutchinson. At the weekend, Parkrun celebrated its 1 millionth event. It's a 5K jog, walk, run. So many take place right across East Yorkshire and Northern Lincolnshire on a Saturday morning, and there's a junior park run on a Sunday as well. There was a guy recently from London, a guy called Darren Woods, who was the first person in the world to complete 1,000 park runs, which is amazing. I started about 5 years ago. I did my first park run at Peter Pan Park in Hull. I've done just over 130, I think it is now. Brilliant way to start the weekend. Good excuse to get out of bed as well. And a big thank you to all the volunteers who make it happen if you're a park runner at the weekend. This is the new song from The Scripts. It's playing on Nation Radio. Yeah, but-

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1: 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Oh my goodness, this is just unbelievable. It really is. I'm so in shock.
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We are Nation Radio Yorkshire, the home of Alex Duffy at breakfast every weekday morning. When you wake up on the show today, he was talking about products that you might have seen that are very loosely related to the football. So he spotted a penalty shootout foot-long donut in one of the supermarkets at the weekend. Alex is back tomorrow morning and, well, there might be cake tomorrow, I'm hoping, because Alex is celebrating first birthday of Alex Duffy at breakfast on Nation Radio. Celebrating on the show tomorrow morning from 6.

0: Albuquerque. 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We have back to the 90s from today, all 90s for 30 minutes. It's a good weekend in Super League for both the Robins and the Black and Whites. Hull KR beat York Knights on Friday night, and LFC, they will win us over Huddersfield Giants. That happened on Saturday. Next home game for the Black and Whites is this Friday against Wakefield Trinity at the MKM Stadium. And then next week, Wigan Warriors on Saturday, 27th of June. You could be there cheering on the Black and Whites on us. 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

0: It's Gracie Abrams, That's So True. We are Nation Radio Yorkshire. We head back to the 90s, all 90s, for 30 minutes every weekday at 2. We're going to start with a song today from 1997 that includes the opening line, I'm going out tonight, I'm feeling all right. What is the song? It's playing after the latest news at 2.
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16: The top stories this hour. Sir Keir Starmer says he's giving children their childhoods back by banning social media for under-16s. From early next year, they won't be able to access sites like TikTok, Instagram and Facebook. The move has been welcomed by many child safety campaigners, but Renee Jones, whose son Noah is challenging Australia's blanket ban, says it hasn't worked there.
17: If children did suffer an inconvenience of having an account closed, it's been opened in a different name, it's been set a different age range to successfully get over the ban.
16: The US and Iran have announced a framework for peace. It's due to be signed on Friday, aimed at ending the fighting on all fronts and seeing the Strait of Hormuz also reopen. Two men have been convicted of plotting to damage property linked to Keir Starmer. It's after a car once owned by the PM was set alight in North London last May, along with his former home. And it's understood the former Manchester United boss Ruben Amorim's agreed to become AC Milan's new head coach.
18: Now for the news here in East Yorkshire and Northern Lincolnshire. Schools in East Yorkshire are being encouraged to join free water safety sessions from Yorkshire Water during Drowning Prevention Week this week. Alongside online lessons, the team will visit schools on the coast to teach children about the risks of open water and what to do if someone gets into trouble. The sessions are aimed at all ages and comes after a number of recent water deaths. A man's facing charges of drug production after police carried out a raid at a home in Grimsby. Officers say they found around 300 suspected cannabis plants on Hotham Road. 35-year-old Guksim Shetty's been charged with being involved in the production of a Class B drug. And new speed limits are being introduced on two A roads in North Lincolnshire following consultations. The A1077 near Barton-upon-Humber will be cut from a 60 to a 50, while the A18 at Melton Ross will drop from a 40 to a 30 mile an hour limit. The council says the changes will aim to boost safety and make journeys smoother.
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18: Cloudy with a chance of rain, which could turn heavy this evening with possible thunder. Highs of 16. That's the latest. I'm Julie Caston.
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0: Good afternoon, I'm Al Hutchinson, and for the next 30 minutes, it's all about the 90s as we head back to the 90s. On the way, a cover of Jerry Rafferty's Baker Street after Shania. 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

The Cardigans with Love Fall and a cover of Jerry Rafferty's Baker Street from the 90s from Undercover. I'm Matt Hutchinson. 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

0: Annie Lennox, Walking on Broken Glass on Back to the 90s at Nation Radio Yorkshire. If you want to get your hands on some half-price vouchers, and who doesn't, to some brilliant local experiences. 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On the way, we continue in the 90s with a boy band playing next.
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0: We are Nation Radio, local radio for Yorkshire all day long with Alex Duffy at breakfast. Griffo here through your workday from 10. I'm Matt in the afternoon and Sean is back on drive time from 4 today. Tomorrow night, Beverly Races. I've got an evening meeting. Grease the Musical, presented by Beverly Musical Theatre. That's on at Holtrook Theatre with the opening night tomorrow night. Jules Holland and his Rhythm and Blues Orchestra. So good live. Seen him a couple of times actually. Thursday, that's at Grimsby Auditorium. And also, later this week on Thursday, the Kooks at Scarborough's Open Air Theatre. More events on the website. Maybe you've got an event happening this summer. 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

0: 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Thanks to our friends at Pollard's Place. 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A third of football fans reckon they could do what when it comes to football? Answer on the way after three today. The latest news coming up and the Manic Street Preachers next.
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15: The top stories this hour. The Prime Minister's acknowledging some under-16s will try to find their way around a social media ban, but Sir Starmer says he won't compromise on the safety and happiness of our children by introducing restrictions from next spring. Technology giants will be liable for enforcement action if they fail to comply. A car has crashed into a nursery playground in Cheshire, seriously injuring a 2-year-old boy. It happened just before 10 this morning in Ellesmere Port. Two men have been found guilty over arson attacks on property is linked to Keir Starmer, which police say aimed to cause unrest. The court heard Roman Larinovich and Stanislav Karpiuk were paid by a Russian-speaking mastermind. They started the fires last May. Commander Helen Flanagan's head of counter-terror policing in London.
16: There is no evidence to suggest they knew who they were targeting or why, but clearly the tasking was to intimidate and create fear for the Prime Minister.
15: And a day after defeating the final at Queen's Club, Emma Raducanu has withdrawn from this week's Nottingham Open.
17: Now for the news here in East Yorkshire and Northern Lincolnshire. Yorkshire Water's offering free water safety classes to East Yorkshire schools for Drowning Prevention Week, with extra visits planned for coastal schools. The sessions highlight dangers around rivers, lakes and the sea, helping young people stay safe as the summer holidays approach. Meanwhile, a dive at Beverley Beck today has seen teams remove large objects that could be dangerous for anyone in the water. Our senior reporter Rebecca Quarmby has been speaking with Sergeant Paul Jackson.
18: So far today we've found quite a large bin with a concrete base, probably seven or eight cones, traffic cones.
19: Why is it important that you're conducting these searches?
18: Quite often you can't see more than a foot down, so you don't know what's in the water.
17: And a man's been remanded in custody. It's after officers found hundreds of suspected cannabis plants during a drugs raid in Grimsby. Police went to a property on Hotham Road on Friday. 35-year-old Guksim Shetty of no fixed address has been charged with producing a controlled Class B drug.
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17: Cloudy with a chance of rain, which could turn heavy this evening with possible thunder. Highs of 16. That's the latest. I'm Julie Caston. Nation
0: Radio. I'm Matt Hutchinson. Sean's on Drive Time from 4 today. We are Nation Radio across Yorkshire playing the best variety of hits. The new song from Teddy Swims on the way, and Rita Ora after the Mannix.

Radio across Yorkshire with the best variety of hits. Monday afternoon, I'm Matt Hutchinson. Thank you for having us on. Spread the word. Tell your friends and family about your favourite local radio station. A third of football fans reckon they could do what when it comes to the beloved game? A new poll out says a third of football fans reckon they could score the winning penalty in a football competition. I was going to say it's easy when you're sat at home watching. It's not, though, is it? It's quite nail-biting, on-the-edge-of-your-seat stuff. I don't think I'd want to be the person taking the penalty shootout, however. Of course, England play their first game of the World Cup on Wednesday against Croatia. Scotland, they won their opening game against Haiti early hours of Sunday morning. No pressure, England. This is Teddy Swims, Mr. Know-It-All. You're on Nation Radio.

0: Old School Run, playing the old school bangers at 3:30 today for the School Run at Nation Radio Yorkshire. And Griffo's back. 3-word day from 10 tomorrow. Playing an hour of the 80s from midday. Every lunchtime at 12. It's all about the 80s on the Nation 80s Takeover. On Friday, Dawn got the call from Gemma Atkinson, winning £750,000 on Make Me a Winner. And she's got an idea on what she's going to spend the money on.
1: I say just my family. Just give some to the family as well. And my daughter's got a new house, my son's got a house, yeah, maybe put it towards their houses. I would maybe do that, yeah, I'd do that. Uh-huh.
0: With Nation Player. And we go again this Friday with another £750,000 to give away. 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

It's Benson Boone's Beautiful Things. We are Nation Radio Yorkshire. Last week, of course, the King was visiting Grimsby and Cleethorpes, and for his birthday over the weekend, it was the Trooping the Colour ceremony on Saturday, and the King's birthday honours as well, which includes Kevin Sinfield, rugby league legend, who's been knighted for services to rugby league, rugby union, and of course raising money for motor neurone disease. His latest challenge will see him running from Hull to Manchester, stopping off at rugby league grounds along the way. Also, Jamie Lewis from Beverley, who is the CEO of Hey Smile Foundation, awarded an MBE for voluntary services to the community. And also Jane Nendick as well, who was awarded an MBE for her services to the community in Withensea and Southeast Holderness. Well done to them. And today's Old School Run on Nation Radio, the old school bangers. 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

0: It's the Fratellis with Chelsea Dagger and Cold Cut and Lisa Stansfield. People, hold on. That is Monday's old school run at Nation Radio Yorkshire. We play the old school bangers every weekday at about 3:30. If you're a fan of Fleetwood Mac and all that brilliant music, we've got a pair of tickets to see Rumours of Fleetwood Mac at Connexin Live this Saturday, endorsed by founding member Mick Fleetwood. The ultimate tribute to Fleetwood Mac. 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You might get a call from Alex Duffy at breakfast on Friday morning telling you that you are the winner. The latest travel for East Yorkshire and Northern Lincolnshire coming up. Nation
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17: Problems as you make the journey around Hull this afternoon. Park Street partially blocked in both directions because of an accident near to Colonial Street. Also got a build up at Beverley on the A1079, a lane out through the roadworks there near to Jock's Lodge. And Withamsea traffic struggling as well with the roadworks. You've got temporary lights approaching Carr's Meadow. Still slow at Tunstall on Pilmer Lane. Temporary lights there out towards Southfield Lane. And also some restrictions around Pocklington with the temporary lights and the balk out towards Whitemill Drive, slowing things down as well. That's the latest.
16: Travel
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0: It's Bruno Mars, I Just Might. We are Nation Radio Yorkshire, local radio for Yorkshire all day long with Alex Duffy at breakfast. Yes, he's back tomorrow, but Sean Goldsmith is on the way with Drive Time and the Happy Hour from 7 with an hour of feel-good songs to round off your day. The latest news coming up, and Belinda Carlisle's on next. Nation
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16: The top stories this hour. You've been telling us what you think to under 16s being banned from social media.
17: I'm very in favour of it.
18: Hats off to Kit. I actually think it was a really safe move. I just actually hope it they see it through.
19: I do think it's become a really dangerous place for young people, but I think that banning something reduces your opportunity to educate about how to use it appropriately.
16: From early next year, children won't be able to access sites like TikTok, Instagram and Facebook. Prime Minister Keir Starmer says he's giving children their childhoods back. The move has been welcomed by some child safety campaigners. The Solicitor General's asked the Court of Appeal to decide if the sentence handed to Henry Novak's killer was too low. Vikram Digwal was jailed for at least 21 years for fatally stabbing the student student in Southampton last December and falsely claiming to have been racially abused. And protests have followed the Court of Appeal upholding a ban on Palestine Action as a terror organisation. Five judges overturned a High Court ruling made in February.
4: Now for the news here in East Yorkshire and Northern Lincolnshire. Underwater teams have been at Beverley Beck today, pulling out large items that could harm people. As summer approaches, there's a warning to be careful if in the water. Here's Sergeant Paul Jackson.
7: All that wise, we have been to most of these locations before, unfortunately, for a variety of reasons. Some really sad areas such as this are really dangerous and we don't know what's hidden underneath.
4: A man's facing charges of drug production after police carried out a raid at a home in Grimsby. Officers say they found around 300 suspected cannabis plants on Hotham Road last Friday. 35-year-old Guksim Shetty of no fixed address has been charged with being involved in the production of a Class B drug. And Humber Teaching NHS Foundation Trust is now ranked fourth in England for mental health and community care, making it the highest in the Humber and North Yorkshire area. The NHS league table scores trusts on quality and safety. Leaders say this result shows their focus on delivering their best care.
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4: Cloudy with a chance of rain, which could turn heavy this evening with possible thunder. Highs of 16. That's the latest. I'm Julie Caston.
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21: And a very good afternoon to you and a warm welcome to Monday's Drive Time. Thank you, Matt Hutchinson. Excellent as always. Me and you now until 8 o'clock.

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0: I'm going to start the show for the FC fans that fancy to see your team for free Saturday, 27th of June. Of course, their next game is against Wakefield Trinity this Friday at the MKM Stadium. But we're now looking ahead to next week and bringing you the chance to win four tickets to their home game against Wigan Warriors on Saturday, 27th. It's a 3 o'clock kickoff. And if you want to be there in the stand cheering them on, and you've won your way in, so you know, anything after that is a bonus. 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Good luck. This is Nation. Now, Alex Warren.
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0: Madonna, Like a Virgin. I didn't need to tell you that, did I? You knew that already. Hello, it's Sean Goldsmith on Drive Time. It's you and me until 8 o'clock tonight, including, of course, at 7, just in case you didn't know. I don't know why I've said, of course, you might not even know. The happy hour. It's an hour of great songs to start your evening from 7 o'clock.
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0: So this is The Ponderer. It could be a trivia question, it could be an anagram, it could be a classic kind of brain teaser. Today it's this. It's a word one. Which two fruits are anagrams of each other? Which two fruits are anagrams of each other? The answer in 20 minutes.
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21: 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Now, M&S, one of the official partners of our amazing Home Nations football teams, have created Eat Well. Loads of snacks, meals and drinks to help us all be that little bit healthier. 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And because it's M&S, it is, of course, delicious. So, just follow the flower.
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3: Still some delays as you head around Hull on Park Street this afternoon. We've got a partial blockage there because of an accident near to Colonial Street. Also busy at Beverley on the A164 near to Jock's Lodge, and still some queues at Widdensea as you make the journey on Hull Road. Temporary lights there near to Cars Meadow. Still the temporary lights at Tunstall as well. Pilmer Lane out towards Southfield Lane and approaching the Roos Turn. And if you're making the journey around Pocklington, we've got roadworks on the Bulk as well. So an extra 5 minutes in each direction there from White Mill Drive through to the A1079.
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0: This is a really good song. Not heard it for a while. That's the beauty of the best variety of hits that we play. We do play those songs that you don't hear every 10 minutes. Justin Timberlake and Mirrors on Nation Radio Yorkshire. It's Sean Goldsmith here. This is Drive Time. Hello there. So if you like today's weather, cloudy Monday, great news, cloudy Tuesday, pretty much the same.
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2: 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And my daughter's got a new house, my son's got a house, yeah, we've put towards their houses. I would maybe do that, yeah, I'd do that.
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0: You can't rely on part of the best variety of guests across Yorkshire. This is Nation Radio. Well, it's been a busy week this week, including Beverly Races tomorrow. Also, the Beverly Musical Theatre, they present Grease at Hull Theatre. Starts tomorrow and it's on until the weekend.
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0: This was the question just after the press for today. What two fruits are anagrams of each other? Well, if you manage to get it right today, that's a tough one to start the week. We should do easy ones on Monday, just because it's Monday. The answer is lemon and melon. Yes, they are both anagrams of each other. Lemon and melon.
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9: Picking up some delays as you head around Beverley on the A164 on toward Jock's Lodge this afternoon. We've got queues of around 10 minutes on that stretch. Similar build up as you head out of Hull on Great Union Street, actually on towards the Clarence Street Junction. And also busy out of Hull through Sutton Fields on the outbound side of Leeds Road there near to Sutton Road. Also getting reports of a vehicle having a tyre change westbound the M180, Junction 5, Barnaby Top through to 4 at Scorby. Still some disruption to the roadworks at Beverley on the A1079 with a lane out approaching Beverley Road.
8: Travel
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0: her husband. I don't know if she's found him yet. Ray, this is Nation Radio Yorkshire. It's Sean Goldsmith here. Thank you very much for tuning in. Right, that's an hour gone of the show already. That's gone quick. We've got 3 hours left together, including the happy hour at 7 o'clock tonight. Perfect way to start Sunday night. Talk more about that as we get nearer to it. And on the way in just a minute, Dodgy.
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16: The top stories this hour. A former teacher has been found guilty of the murder of a baby boy he'd adopted with his partner. Preston Davey was 13 months old when he died in 2023 in Blackpool. 37-year-old Jamie Varley is due to be sentenced later this week, along with his partner, who was found guilty of causing or allowing the death of a child. Facebook, Instagram and Snapchat are warning a social media ban for under-16s could push children into unregulated areas of the internet. Sir Keir Starmer's confirmed blanket restrictions for children from from next year. These 10 and 11-year-olds in Devon gave us their reaction.
12: I haven't got a phone yet, so I haven't even had a chance to see what it's like properly. But then at the same time, I don't really want to find out.
17: I think that's going to be really good for like people's mental health and also their attention span in school.
18: You got plenty of other things to do other than just look on your phone.
16: And yellow heat health alerts have been issued for London, the South East and parts of Eastern England as temperatures rise this week. Forecasters say highs could reach 30 degrees Celsius by Friday.
19: Now for the news here in East Yorkshire and Northern Lincolnshire. A dive at Beverley Beck has seen teams remove large objects that could be dangerous for anyone in the water. With warmer weather on the way, people are being urged to be aware. Our senior reporter Rebecca Quarmby has more.
20: A large street bin, a pair of crutches and seven traffic cones are some of the items the divers have found lurking beneath. And what looks like a calm, inviting stream has serious hazards below. Sergeant Paul Jackson tells me this area poses a serious risk.
21: It's a common area for youths and want to try and get in there and just clear away some of the hazards.
20: Why is it important that you're conducting these searches?
21: Quite often you can't see more than a foot down, so you don't know what's in the water.
20: As part of Water Safety Week, the police are keen to get the message out there. Not only the risk of cold water shock, but how anyone jumping in could be badly hurt.
19: And Humber Teaching NHS Foundation Trust has climbed to fourth place in England's league table for mental health and community trusts, making it the top performer in the Humber and North Yorkshire region.
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19: Cloudy with a chance of rain, which could turn heavy this evening with possible thunder, highs of 16. That's the latest. I'm Julie Caston. Nation
0: Radio. Hairdresser Samantha in Grimsby would like a big hello as she's still cutting hair until 7 o'clock tonight. I've got my megaphone, hang on.
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0: If you would like a megaphone mention, let me know.

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We play the best variety of hits. Hello, it's Sean Goldsmith here with Dodgy Good Enough, John Parser, Elmo's Fire. And now on Drive Time on Nation, here's Drive Safe. What?

0: Wake Up with Alex Duffy, Go Through the Workday with Griffo, Lunchtime with Matt Hutchinson, and I'm here at Drive Time. Hello, it's Sean Goldsmith on Nation Radio Yorkshire. We are local. We are all Yorkshire all day. We know it's a very busy week for Beverley this week. We've got the races tomorrow. We've got the Beverley Musical Theatre presenting Grease. That's actually at the Hall Truck Theatre. It's also the Beverley Folk Festival that starts later this week on Thursday, goes through to the weekend. It's all happening in Beverley. And also we know that the Richard Ashcroft Experience, which is coming to the Docks Academy in Grimsby, that's Friday night. If you didn't realise that's coming to town, might be worth checking to see if there's any tickets.
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15: Traffic remaining busy as you head around Dunswell tonight. The A1079 slow on towards Rich Carter Way. Of course, all those roadworks nearby not helping things either. So we'll keep an eye on the sensors there, as will on through Beverley on the A164 and indeed at Hull as you head around Great Union Street on towards the Clarence Street Junction. Busy as usual on that stretch tonight as we head into this evening. Westbound, the M180 also struggling with a lane out because of a vehicle having a tyre change. Junction 5 at Barnaby Top through to 4 at Scorby. That's the latest.
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0: I will play this for you if you went to see the Bon Jovi Experience just before the weekend at Grimsby Auditorium. Hopefully a good show. The Real Thing, of course, are coming to the UK this summer with their Forever Young tour. 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
0: Dawn has got £750,000 in her bank. She's woken up again on Monday morning, checked her balance, and she's still got six figures in there. She spent the weekend thinking how to spend it. Well, she had some plans. She's going to sort the family out, but, you know, she needs to treat herself. £750,000 is what we're playing for again this Friday, and it could be in your bank just before the weekend, but only if you're in the draw. 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

0: This is Nation Radio Yorkshire, where we play the best variety of hits. You wake up with Alex Duffy, and also we're giving you the chance to save some money here. This is music to your ears. I don't know whether you've heard us talk about the Voucher Club. 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
24: Traffic remaining busy as you head around Dunswell tonight. Southbound Beverley Road as you approach Rach Carter Way, taking about 10 minutes to get through. Of course, a number of roadworks nearby, so that won't be helping things either. Keep an eye on the sensors at Hull as well. Great Union Street, it's usual busy south near to Clarence Street. And of course, as you head around Sutton Fields, heading out on Leeds Road there, down towards Sutton Road, busy as usual. Finally, some better news westbound the M180, though that vehicle that was having a tyre change now recovered. Junction 5 Barnaby Top through to 4 at Scorby. That's the latest.
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0: Olivia Rodrigo and Drop Dead on Nation Radio Yorkshire. It's Drive Time with me, Sean Goldsmith, until 8 o'clock tonight, including in an hour, Monday's Happy Hour. And I think Monday's Happy Hour is sometimes needed because, well, it's Monday. On the way after the news next at 6 o'clock, it's the Pointer Sisters.
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18: The top story is at this hour. The Prime Minister says he's not prepared to compromise on the safety and happiness of children by banning social media for under 16s.
19: This is a big step. Real change for our children and our future.
18: From next spring, children won't be allowed to access apps like Instagram, TikTok and Facebook. Caroline Wilgoose's son Harvey was stabbed to death at school in Sheffield last year after an argument over social media. She fears a ban will just make the issue worse.
20: There's that much money in social media. They should use that money to keep them safe. Children aren't silly. They can go another way around it, which could make it even darker.
18: A former teacher's been convicted of murdering the baby he'd adopted months earlier. Jamie Varley's partner, John McGowan Fazakerley, was found guilty of allowing the death of 13-month-old Preston Davy in Blackpool in 2023. And almost 60 people have been arrested in a protest outside the Royal Courts of Justice. It came after the Court of Appeal upheld a ban on Palestine Action being ruled a terror organisation.
21: Now for the news here in East Yorkshire and Northern Lincolnshire. Underwater teams have been at Beverley Beck today, pulling out large items that could harm people. As summer approaches, there's a warning to be careful if in the water. Here's Sergeant Paul Jackson.
22: Fallout-wise, we have been to most of these locations before, unfortunately, for a variety of reasons. Some really sad areas such as this are really dangerous and we don't know what's hidden underneath.
21: A man's facing charges of drug production after police carried out a raid at a home in Grimsby. Officers say they found around 300 suspected cannabis plants on Hotham Road last Friday. 35-year-old Guksim Shetty of no fixed address has been charged with being involved in the production of a Class B drug. And Humber Teaching NHS Foundation Trust is now ranked fourth in England for mental health and community care, making it the highest in the Humber and North Yorkshire area. The NHS league table scores trusts on quality and safety. Leaders say this result shows their focus on delivering their best care.
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21: Outbreaks of rain will be heavy at times this evening, but will fade overnight. Lows of 12. That's the latest. I'm Julie Caston.
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0: Hello to Anna, who is driving back to Hesel from Goole, just saying, please give me a mention, Sean. Had a great day at work listening to Nation Radio. I'd love a mention on the show. Hello there.

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2: Here we go. Stargate. Another short flight.

It's a song they had to release three times for it to be a hit. I'm glad they persevered with, what's that saying? Try again. That's exactly what they did. Top Loader, Dancing in the Moonlight here on Nation Radio Yorkshire Drive Time. And now this, I'll never get bored of hearing this song. It's about 2 years ago now, still sounds as good as ever. Here's Olivia Dean on Nation.

0: Voice of the Beehive, Don't Call Me Baby. That is a tune. It really is. It's Sean Goldsmith here with you. So we're giving you the chance to win this week a pair of tickets to something coming up at Connecting Live this Saturday. 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So listen out for the call.
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7: Picking up some delays as you head around Beverley through the roadworks tonight. The A1079 there laying out on towards Jock's Lodge. Fairly busy at Tunstall as well. Pilmer Lane with those temporary lights out towards Southfield Lane. But generally elsewhere, it is an improving picture. Certainly around Hull, Great Union Street, pretty much back to normal now, approaching the Clarence Street Junction. And if you're heading out of Hull through Sutton Field on the outbound side of Leeds Road, it's a pretty clear picture on the sensors as well, near to Sutton Road. Perhaps just worth watching out for those temporary lights at Widensea on Hull Road, near to Cars Meadow.
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0: Gwen Stefani, the Sweet Escape, part of the best variety of hits. This is Nation Radio Yorkshire. Half an hour to go until today's happy hour. Hope you enjoyed Cloudy Monday. If you did, the great news is it looks like tomorrow's Cloudy Tuesday.
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2: 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And my daughter's got a new house, my son's got a house, yeah, maybe put towards their houses. I would maybe do that, yeah, I'd do that.
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14: Still picking up some delays as you head around Beverley tonight. The A1079 has those roadworks with a lane out towards Jock's Lodge. Busy too through the works at Tunstall with temporary lights on Pilmer Lane on towards Southfield Lane. Generally elsewhere, though, a pretty clear run of it now. Certainly back to normal up and down the Humber Bridge. No issues on the motorway network either. M62, M180, all looking good for us for now. Just be aware, we've still got the ongoing restrictions at Scarborough. Temporary lights on the A164. Could get busy tomorrow morning during the rush hour by the Leconfield turn.
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0: are listening to Nation Radio Yorkshire, and that is the right thing to be doing. Thank you so much for tuning in. It's Sean Goldsmith with you. And on the way next on Drive Time, well, Drive Time finishes now. All the travel news we've got is finished. So now we move on to the happy hour, starting with the song by Take That, which is possibly one of their most famous, sung by Mark Owen.
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16: The top stories this hour. A former teacher has been found guilty of the murder of a baby boy he'd adopted with his partner. Preston Davey was just 13 months old when he died in 2023 in Blackpool. 37-year-old Jamie Farley will be sentenced later this week. Children have been telling us what they think to being banned from social media.
17: I haven't got a phone yet, so I haven't even had a chance to see what it's like properly. But then at the same time, I don't really want to find out.
18: I think that's going to be really good for like people's mental health and also
17: for their attention span in school.
18: You got plenty of other things to do other than just look on your phone.
16: Sir Keir Starmer's confirmed blanket restrictions for children under 16 from next year. Facebook, Instagram and Snapchat are warning a social media ban could push young people into unregulated areas of the internet. And yellow heat health alerts have been issued for London, the South East and parts of Eastern England as temperatures rise this week. Forecasters say highs could reach 30 degrees Celsius by Friday.
19: Now for the news here in East Yorkshire and Northern Lincolnshire. A dive at Beverley Beck has seen teams remove large objects that could be dangerous for anyone in the water. With warmer weather on the way, people are being urged to be aware. Our senior reporter Rebecca Quamby has more.
20: A large sweeping, a pair of crutches and seven traffic cones are some of the items the divers have found lurking beneath. And what looks like a calm, inviting stream has serious hazards below. Sergeant Paul Jackson tells me this area poses a serious risk.
21: It's a common area for to use and want to try and get in there and just clear away some of the hazards.
20: Why is it important that you're conducting these searches?
21: Quite often you can't see more than a foot down, so you don't know what's in the water.
20: As part of Water Safety Week, the police are keen to get the message out there. Not only the risk of cold water shock, but how anyone jumping in could be badly hurt.
19: And Humber Teaching NHS Foundation Trust has climbed to fourth place in England's league table for mental health and community trusts, making it the top performer in the Humber and North Yorkshire region.
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19: Outbreaks of rain will be heavy at times this evening, but will fade overnight. Lows of 12. That's the latest. I'm Julie Caston.
0: Happy Hour. Yeah, do this every night, 7 till 8. An hour of songs to keep you singing along. An hour of songs, hopefully, just to put the biggest smile on your face. Starting with Wham, and here's Adamski and Seal.
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here on Nation Radio Yorkshire. She's about to celebrate her 69th birthday this year, and she's got a new album coming out next month as well. There's no stopping Madonna. This is the Happy Hour on Nation. Now's Take That. Yeah.

0: Starship, we built this city on Nation Radio Yorkshire. This is the happy hour, and this will make you happy if you manage to win this. Congratulations to our last week's winner, who managed to get a fish and chips feast for four at Pollard's Place on Holderness Road. Another fish and chips feast for four, yeah, Chippy T sorted on Friday. Four thanks to Pollard's, and you could win it. All you need to do is go to nationplayer.com, select Nation Radio Yorkshire, and get your name in the draw. 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

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Evening. It is the happy hour every weekday night until 8 o'clock on Nation.

0: Yeah, it's our Rick there. We all own a bit of Rick Astley. Together forever here on Nation Radio Yorkshire, where we play the best variety of hits and part of it every night at 7. It is the happy hour. Tomorrow morning when you wake up, he's here from 6 o'clock. This is Alex Duffy I'm talking about, back on The Breakfast Show, kicking off with You're Never Gonna Get It, the quiz where he wants you to get the question wrong, and the Golden Hour a little bit later at 9.
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0: There will be another happy hour at the same time tomorrow here on Nation Radio Yorkshire. Thank you very much for tuning in today. Roberto is standing by with the evening show, as always, kicking off with 80s at 8. Three 80s bangers, starting with ABC and also Odyssey, disco kings of the late 70s, early 80s.
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8: Here we go for your Monday night. It is 8 o'clock. I hope it's been a good day. I'm Roberto with the guy on the way for you who is still in shock. So many people have heard the songs that he wrote in his bedroom.
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8: First, though, as always, let's get into the show with a little trip back in time. Three massive ones from the 80s. Huey Lewis and the News are in here tonight with a song all about long-term relationships. Odyssey are going to bring the disco vibes for you. Right after ABC kicks things off. This is Poison Arrow playing for your Nation.

over on Nation Player right now. More 80s songs that you can turn up loud and sing along with for your Monday night. Just check out Nation 80s on there. You can find it on your DAB radio and your smart speaker as well. There is Huey Lewis, the news, stuck with you, taking care of 80s at 8. Could you name the Texas song that came out in like the late 90s that sampled a bit of TLC? It was used in Notting Hill as well. Great tune. I got that on the way for you. After the guy who still can't believe so many people have heard the songs that he wrote in his bedroom. This is Joe, End of Beginning on Nation.

0: There is Texas with that TLC sample of Creep in Our Lifetime, playing for your nation. I'm Roberto, nearly 20 past 8 then for your Monday night. If it's been one of those Mondays, you know the kind I'm talking about, where you're thinking, really? Do I have to go back to work tomorrow? Why can't it be the weekend already? You might like this. Nearly 40% of us are feeling the same way. We're all unhappy in our jobs right now and we want a change. So if you could switch jobs and do anything, what would it be? I'm going with bed tester. It's a real job. Pays about 36 grand a year and you literally get paid to sleep and test beds. The actual dream job. That or an ice cream taster. Oh, that would be a great job as well. Be very big by the end of it though. Jessie J's on the way for you soon and some Aha. Nation
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good evening, Rachel Spencer, living that Monday night dream in the kitchen, making packed lunches ready for tomorrow. She says, thanks to tunes to keep me going. Having a great little sing-along here. I'm glad to hear that. That is for you, A-ha's Take On Me. I'll keep the best variety of hits coming for you. I got some Cher on the way soon, right now. Becky Hill and David Guetta, Remember on Nation.

0: there is Train on Nation with some Faith Hill lined up for your Monday night next. And before nine, a lady who has just smashed an unbelievable record. She's become the youngest woman ever inducted into the Songwriters Hall of Fame. Any ideas who it might be?
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0: Now, here is something you might find a little bit interesting. It would take the average person around 23 years of hard work to earn as much money as we're giving away this week. £750,000. And all of that cash could be yours by the end of the week with just one message that will take moments to send. 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So you'll have it in time for the weekend, the Father's Day weekend, of course. 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

0: This is the lady who has become the youngest woman ever inducted into the Songwriters Hall of Fame. At the age of 36, who else were you expecting? Taylor Swift, of course. And the fate of Ophelia on Nation. She celebrated by giving a 21-minute acceptance speech. I'll keep the tunes coming tonight. It's nearly 9, so we'll do 90s at 9 next, kicking that off with the lightning scene.
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0: We are doing it for your Monday night. Hello, it is Roberto here. 9 o'clock. Thanks for having me on. I've got a guy on the way for you who is happy when you are crying to his songs. Any ideas who that might be? First, though, let's do 3 massive ones from the 90s with a real banger in here tonight from Corner Shop, a little bit of a Fatboy Slim remix. Britney Spears on the way and kicking us off. It's the Lightning Seeds, the Life of Riley on Nation.

0: Love that. Corner Shop, bringing the energy for your Monday night. Brimful of Asher, taking care of 90s at 9 on Nation. I'm Roberto with Diana Ross on the way. After the guy who was asked a question recently, do you like it when people cry to your songs? This was his response.
1: Yes, my God, it's so fun. I get off stage and the first thing I say is, are they crying? Well, because here's the thing. I think a lot of times, for me at least, when I lost my parents, I didn't want to talk about it. I wanted to forget about all of it. And when I would forget, I started to forget the way they looked and the way they smelt and what it was like to hug my dad. And I think that that's such an important thing when you lose someone, is you try so hard to feel better that you start to lose that person and they die again. So especially when you're crying to one of my songs, it means you're thinking about them, which means you're remembering them. And so it makes me so happy to see people kind of like bringing that feeling back out, and the fact that it's to my music's really cool.
0: So it's for a nice reason, really. Do you know who it is though? The brilliant Alex Warren. This is Fever Dream on Nation.

0: we are all about that extra Monday night energy tonight, aren't we? Diana Ross there with Upside Down, Corner Shop's Brimful of Asher earlier. Yeah, it's Nation with the best variety of hits. Maybe you're loving the tunes down the gym right now or just wrapping up your day. Either way, thank you for having us on. I'm Roberto. It's nearly 20 past nine with Blondie on the way for you next. And what with the weather forecasters saying this week is going to be very summery, I'll play you one of the most loved summer anthems ever. Nation Radio.
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Are you feeling the summer vibes with this then? They say the weather's going to be really nice this week. We're getting rid of that monsoon chilly season from last week and summer could be arriving this week. There is Brian Adams, Summer of 69 on Nation. It is Roberto with you, playing some Chaka Khan in a minute. Right now, Chapel Rowan's Pink Pony Club on Nation. Hi.

0: There is Chaka Khan. I'm Every Woman on Nation as we count down to Father's Day. Yeah, it's next Sunday, of course. What is it 20% of all dads think they're going to be unwrapping on Father's Day? Any ideas? I'll tell you before 10. I'll get Elton John on next as well. First, though.
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0: Now, here is something you might find a little bit interesting. It would take the average person around 23 years of hard work to earn as much money as we're giving away this week. £750,000. And all of that cash could be yours by the end of the week with just one message that will take moments to send. Imagine bagging all of that cash, 750 grand, from just one message. Forget work in 23 years. 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
5: 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Are you?

0: there is Somber, Homewrecker on Nation. I'm Roberto. Counting down to Father's Day. Maybe over the weekend you went out and got the Father's Day card and present. 20% of all dads think they're going to be unwrapping a pair of socks on Father's Day. Loads of us want to get Dad a gift for Father's Day. More than 70% of us want to do that. But we have no idea what to get them. So we end up buying the same things. Socks, booze and a mug. They are the top gifts. Dad is the hardest to buy for, isn't he? And it's even harder when he says, oh, I don't need anything. Don't spend your money on me. Not helpful, Dad. Scissor Sisters on the way next, kicking off Noughties at 10.
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0: We will get into some night shift check-ins for your Monday night real soon. I'll tell you how to get involved in a bit. It is 10 o'clock right now. I'll get Lola Young on as well first. Three big ones from the Noughties. With Pink on the way, the Arctic Monkeys, and kicking things off, the Scissor Sisters on Nation.

This is one of those Pink songs that just hits you. It's just brilliant. Who knew? Playing For You on Nation. If you want more naughty songs like that, you must check out Nation Naughties. 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Listen to it on your smart speaker as well, actually. We'll head back to the 80s in a second for your Monday night with some Go West. And right now, this is Lowly Young and Messy, playing For You on Nation.

0: Good evening to Kelly Dawson. After a night shift check-in, the first one goes to you. That it is Go West, and we close our eyes. Kelly is a care assistant on shift till 7 a.m. Loving the songs tonight, Roberto. Thank you for them. You're most welcome. Thank you for getting in touch. It's just gone 10:15 right now. Are you on your night shift? Would you like a little night shift check-in? Say hi through our Facebook page anytime. Just search for Nation and I'll keep the best variety of hits coming. Kylie's on the way and Colonel Abrams with Trapped. Nation Radio.
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There is Sheik's Good Times playing for your nation. This one is for Matt Arnold, who is loving the energy coming out of his radio this evening. He needs it. He's on security tonight, patrolling with Archie, the German Shepherd, who is apparently enjoying the songs as well. That's good to hear. Mark Cohen's coming up in a moment. First, though, Shawn Mendes and Camila Cabello, Senorita on Nation.

0: There is Mark Cohen's Walking in Memphis on Nation. Just coming up to 20 to 11 for your Monday night. Thanks for having us on. Luke Morrison's enjoying the tunes and he's after a little night shift check-in. Roberto, I'm trucking tonight, flying solo, loaded up with parcels and on the motorway. Give me a shout. Job done. I'll keep you going with a disco anthem next from like the late 80s and one of the hottest new talents on the music scene before 11 as well.
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0: Now, here is something you might find a little bit interesting. It would take the average person around 23 years of hard work to earn as much money as we're giving away this week. £750,000. And all of that cash could be yours by the end of the week with just one message that will take moments to send. 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

0: This new talent's on the music scene right now. She's actually dubbed the new Taylor Swift. Yeah, they reckon she's going to be that big. I could listen to her voice all day, though. That accent is beautiful. I'm Roberto. Thank you for having us on tonight. If you're on your night shift, good luck with it. Stick with us. We'll get you through with the best variety of hits. And if you're off to bed, well, sweet dreams. I'll catch you back here tomorrow from 8. Have a brilliant Tuesday.
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If you like the 70s, well, check out Nation 70s, Nation 80s, Nation 90s, Nation Love, Nation Rocks. 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